a spontaneous firecracker. Plus, our love is dangerous. Life a passion. Laughing that you lose your temper. Slightly crashing. Dumb enough to ill reaction. Ain't no disrespect. Highly sensitive. Possessed. So protect you even when it's tragic. So jealous. Hate it when I hit the club to get some bitches. Wrote them off. Rather see me hit the church and get religious. Who you fooling? I know what you doing. You my contradiction. Remember when you caught that body and still wiggled through that sin?

My baby boo, you either heal niggas or you kill niggas. Both is true. It takes some tough skin just to deal with you. Logical explanation don't exist. Flipping pages, chapter after chapter. Probably remarry and head to Vegas. Bitches getting marked out. They can't erase our history. They margins ain't big enough. They all led by bigotry. 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My saint and my sin. 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

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I hear the

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We talked about love and what life could really be for me. She said, when that shit is real, you just know. And I was thinking about you, you already know. Yeah. The other night, Chubb showed up at my house. He had weed for me. That my nigga till we gone, keep his ear to the street for me. Said the city stress him out on a low. I said, I feel you, nigga, I already know. Yeah. Already. Girls talking about you gotta leave already. Damn, my little nephew turned 4 already. Gave you little help, you need more already. Damn, you need more already. Before you say you're mine, I was yours already. 22, had the Bentley for a door already. Even as a boy, I was the boy already. So you know that that mean pussy galore already. Mention other girls, you get insecure already. That was in the past, I matured already. Fuck them hoes, you got the award already. You go to Chanel and get rewards already. Know I do this shit for Third Ward already. Know I do this shit for H-Town already. Already. This thing, it's a go. Had a couple niggas out of pocket, now they know. Ain't the first time, cause I lost you before. Had to get it back, had to get it back. Had to pull it back because I know I'm on a roll. Had to take you back because I know you're down the road. If you could get it from me, you could have it, now you know. All your friends asking where you stand with the boy. FaceTime say you got plans for the boy. Studying your body, that's exams for the boy. Take a flight here, pop a Xan for your boy. Waking up in Amsterdam with the boy. Long flight home, another Xan for your boy. You would probably fly out to Japan for the boy. You would probably kill another man for the boy. You would probably lie about it on the stand for your boy. Put the Bible to your right hand for the boy. That's why you ain't never gotta worry about the boy. You know you got that really good insurance on the boy. You just gotta pack a bag and hurry to the boy. Yeah. Why?

0: giving me advice that I seldom ever took, but your head never shook.
1: That's love.
0: Both knowing you were right, never shook a lever right, just gave me that look.
1: That's love.
0: When I had to learn the hard way and you would let me fall, but never did it out of spite.
1: That's love.
0: You told me never.

0: Oh, who sings this? It's such a fun song.
1: Come on, Leonie, I'm sure you know her. It's Kate Bush. My mom used to listen to her songs all the time.
2: Oh, yeah, they played her song in Stranger Things, but probably because it's from the 80s. Right, Leona?
3: Right. She was born in 1958 and became a major icon of her parents' generation.
0: It's weird to know that if she was an artist in the 70s and 80s, why aren't her songs very punk?
2: She just didn't follow the zeitgeist of her time.
0: Wait, Sylvia, what does zeitgeist mean?
2: It means the general mood or spirit at the time. And back then, punk music was really popular because Britain was heading into the winter of discontent with high unemployment and strikes. So punk was responding with anger to the economic and social situation in their country.
1: Well, she definitely created her own genre, but she was also inspired by other artists, such as Elton John for his piano skills and David Bowie because of his pop side.
3: Her songs are usually a blend of pop, progressive rock, art rock, and folk with traditional instruments and modern electronic sounds, right?

0: Wuthering Heights was part of her first album, The Kick Inside, that she released just after she was discovered by Pink Floyd singer David Gilmour in 1978.
1: Okay, I kind of feel like she's a Nepo baby because her older brother knew someone who worked with David Gilmour. He helped Kate Bush launch her career by financing and producing her early professional demo tape and helping her secure a recording contract with EMI Records.
2: Sort of, but it was more of a helping hand, since she also made a name for herself by introducing a new type of music into the industry. As you may know, Wuthering Heights topped the British charts and became the first song written and performed by a female artist to do so.
3: Her success was such a surprise that her record label, EMI, immediately pressured her into recording more songs. Indeed, her album Lionheart was released in November of the same year.
1: Didn't she go on tour a few months later?
4: Yes, her six-week tour of Live was completely sold out at the time. It was a massive live show whose every aspect, including the band's diet, was controlled by her. The opening song was Moving, an emotional song to pay tribute to her dance teacher, Lindsay Kemp.

0: Wait, I heard that after that she didn't go on tour for 35 years. If it was so successful, why didn't she go on tour again? What happened, Oriane?
1: Well, the athletics performances and the high rise in fame were so intense. On top of that, the lighting director, Bill Duffield, fell through an open panel and passed away. Kate was devastated and nearly cancelled the tour. That's why she didn't deliver any live shows until her 2014 residency in London, Before the Dawn.
2: Oh yes, I read about that in an article about her life.
3: How was life growing up?
2: It was not all sunshine and rainbows. She was born in Kent on the 30th of July in 1958 as Catherine Bush. At the time, Kent was a county still recovering from the war and known as the Hellfire Corner because of World War II. Since it was directly under the flight part of the Blitz, it was physically scarred by the bombs.
3: Yeah, and 1958 was also the year the Campaign for Nuclear Disarmament was founded in Britain, which impacted her career because it led her to write songs like Breathing or Army Dreamers about the anxiety and fear caused by the war.

0: I think I've heard this song on TikTok before.
1: Yeah, me too.
2: It's crazy that all of her songs have succeeded so much.
3: Actually, her album in 1982 called Dreaming took her 1 year and a half to make, and it cost a label a fortune. But unfortunately, it became the first commercial flop of her career.
0: However, only 3 years later, in 1985, she released her album, Hounds of Love. You know, the album with her most famous song, Running Up That Hill?
1: Oh yeah, I love that song in Stranger Things when it saved Max's life, as Kate Bush was her favorite artist of all time. What's your Running Up That Hill song?
0: Mine is Dreams by the Cranberries. What's yours, Apolline?
3: Mine is Run the World. I have to take Beyoncé for that.
4: Did you know that even Kate Bush loved Stranger Things as much as we did?
2: Yes, she watched it with her family. When they approached her to use Running Up That Hill, she loved how the song was used in the context of the story and really liked the fact that it was a positive totem for the character, Max.

0: What's crazy is that she rarely allowed permission for her tracks to be used in film and TV series, which shows her deep love for the show.
1: Running up that hill impacted her career so much, thanks to TikTok and Gen Z, that the song returned to the charts decades after its first release, giving her her career a major revival.
2: She even reached number one on the UK singles chart, surpassing its peak of number three in 1985. And she had such a big impact in so many fields.
3: Yes, she is a source of inspiration for many artists nowadays. In fact, Adele stated that it was Before the Dawn, and also reading an article about Kate Bush, that inspired her to make her album 25, which contains famous tracks such as Hello and Love in the Dark. Björk and Coldplay also stated that their music was inspired by Kate Bush.
2: I know everyone is talking about Running Up That Hill, but my favorite song of hers is Babushka. Even the video clip is so quirky and whimsical.
0: Same, thinking about it, it's kind of like listening to gossip.

0: Guys, can you tell us the story?
1: Of course. The song is about a married woman who starts worrying that her husband no longer loves or desires her as he used to. She becomes suspicious that he might be unfaithful, even though, according to Kate Bush, he hasn't actually done anything wrong.
0: So she comes up with a plan. First, she created a fake identity, calling herself Babushka, and wrote seductive letters to her husband, pretending to be a young and mysterious woman. The idea was to see whether he would respond to another woman. Unfortunately, he does respond happily. But there's a twist. The young woman just reminded him of his own wife when she was younger and happier.
2: Whoa, that's such a fun way to tell a story. No wonder she became an icon.
3: Her legacy is insane. She proved multiple times till this day that she's the icon that she is. In 2013, when she announced her way back into the scene, her tour was sold out in less than 15 minutes. We named it the Bushmania.
0: In 2025, at the age of 67, Kate Bush announced the release of The Best of the Other Sides, a compilation featuring rare tracks, showing how she's still thriving today.
1: She is the ultimate proof that the greatest women aren't always in LA.

0: Be the most magnificent. Live a life that's benevolent. Be the highest of the highest or anything equivalent. I do me. Be the most magnificent. Live a life that's benevolent. Be the highest of the highest or anything equivalent. I do me. Me.
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to create tension by leaning into the cliche. And you say, well, what's wrong with a little action?

0: 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This is Trey Hartson, also known to you all as Slim Kid Trey. And the topic of today is the influence of jazz. Now, jazz has come along.
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0: 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I will not accept ragamuffin reggae. And anything that the devil is insisting in, I am here to cramp and paralyze it and cripple it. 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But the devil can't reign.
1: Why do you hate ragamuffin?
0: Because I'm not a ragamuffin.

0: I will not accept Ragga Muffin Reggae. And anything that the devil is insisting in, I am here to cramp and paralyze it and cripple it. I'm here to destroy the devil's brain. And the devil can't reign.
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